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baby girl. I'm the man from the big B.A. Won't you come play around my way? 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Simple man. 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Rock shows here, the Jen Japan. 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
1: This is the TJ Show, and look at that. It's Friday, October 9th, 2026. Hello, J-Bo.
2: Good day, sir.
1: Hello, Kenny.
3: Hello, hello.
1: You know, I got a delivery. It was waiting outside of my office today. Sent to us from one of our amazing listeners, Norm.
2: Nice.
1: And it's a book. This is a gift for me. You know, sometimes...
2: You love books?
1: Well, I go through things on this show where I just try to drop. Like, certain things will come up, and I'm just like, I'm just done with it. Nikki sort of kicked off this thing where she said she took away my man card. This is our listener in South Carolina. He sent me a book for the weekend. It's called Hobbies for Men.
2: There we go.
1: I guess he's trying to help me to be a little bit more manly. And I opened this book, and can I read some of the table of contents to you, of the things that this man expert says men should be doing?
2: Sure.
1: Blacksmithing is on this list. Boxing. Horses are apparently very manly.
2: Okay.
1: Skydiving, which I'm not going to do.
4: I've done that.
1: Podcaster. Well, I guess technically, yeah, I'm on the radio first, but I'm a podcaster at the end of the day. Public speaking, I do that. Carpentry, my dad is a contractor, so
2: right,
1: I must have some...
2: No. It has to be you.
1: I don't know how to hang a picture, but I can start there. cooking is apparently manly. Duct tape art is on this list. Have you ever heard of that?
2: Work on that, TJ.
1: Because I do some art, and I use something called gaffer's tape. Does that count? Sort of in the
2: it's
1: same...
2: tape.
1: Yeah.
2: Same family.
1: Handmade crafts and art is apparently manly. I do that. Musical instruments, I do play the piano. Photography, I do that. Sculpting from junk. You know, funny story about that. We saw this elephant that was made up of old twisted metal. It was at a place, I think it was called Rockport, Massachusetts. And we purchased it because we were so inspired by the fact that someone took a bunch of junk and turned it into something beautiful. You know that steel elephant thing that I have in my living room, right?
2: I don't recall, but I believe you. I know it's there.
1: But that's sculpting from junk. Maybe I can actually start doing it rather than just buying it. I love that idea that you can take a bunch of things that are ugly, put them together, and make this beautiful piece. It's really cool. Beekeeping is on the list, so I don't think I need to read all the manly things that we can do, but just some ideas. Thank you, Norm. I do feel loved by Norm. Our listeners are the best.
2: He is awesome.
1: We appreciate you so much. Ooh, look, metal detecting's on this list.
2: Which you do have one that Kenny bought you and you don't use.
1: Well, I got a little scared of it because I started metal detecting around my yard and I thought I found treasure. Turns out it was the power cable going to my home and I almost started digging.
2: That's scary.
5: Good thing you didn't do that.
1: It could have been the end.
2: The one thing on that list that I do not agree with is podcasting. Please, for the love. We have plenty of that nonsense.
1: Man podcasters?
2: Yes.
1: Okay, well listen, I'm getting to work. Thank you. Appreciate you thinking of us. We always invite you to be a part of the show, and here's how you do it. It's really easy. 877-RADIO-TJ. 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Are you guys ready to do this?
2: Yes, sir.
1: Here we go.
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1: The calm before the storm today. Look for high temperatures in the mid-70s. With a few more clouds around, we will be dry. Cloudy tonight, lows in the mid-50s. A few showers possible late. Most of that rain will be light. The story, though, heavy rain is going to be with us Saturday night and into early on Sunday. That'll hold our temperatures down in the 60s. We'll see some clouds breaking up Sunday, which should get us back into the 70s. Do look for very breezy conditions as well. In fact, it could be very windy at elevations above 3,500 feet. That's your 7 weather forecast. I'm meteorologist Dan Bickford.
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0: This is the TJ Show. We're getting closer to launching into the weekend. Hopefully you have some amazing plans. J-Bo, what are you doing this weekend?
1: I scheduled a full body massage that I'm excited for.
2: Yeah. Ooh.
0: Is somebody you've been to before?
1: My husband, Archie.
0: Oh.
3: Nice.
2: Yeah. Put it on the calendar.
1: He's a great masseuse.
0: Did he have that as a part of like his job at some point?
1: No, but he definitely could do it. Like he does it better than like me going to the masseuse. Like he has sent me multiple times to get massages, and I always come back like it's great, but they still didn't like work this out. But he gets it every single time. So much so where we've invested into a massage bed.
0: Really? Oh, I didn't know that about him.
1: And all the oils and stuff. Yeah, because he's great at it. Like, I'm not hiring him out to anybody because he's not licensed, but he's licensed enough for me.
0: Does he know, like, all the things that the masseuse would normally know?
1: Yep.
0: That's interesting. Because there are some bad massage therapists out there.
1: He's great.
0: I used to go a lot when I was living in Boston. There was a guy who I got connected with, and he was great. Like, he just did such a great job. Then there was another guy because I would go every once in a while, and back when I was like wasting a lot of money, you know, just because like, why not?
1: It's fun. Were young, you're like, yeah, why not? I have it.
0: Yeah, like, sure, somebody's willing to give you a great, you know. But then I realized it's so hard to find someone who does a really good job and really knows the body well.
1: Yep.
0: Like, there are the people who just kind of rub you, and then it's like, well, I didn't need that. Thank you. Actually, I've been in that situation. I'm like checking my watch. Like, when is this going
1: to be over?
0: Yep. And then the rare people who really know how to do it. There was a dude who terrified me. He was so strong that he could crush your skull.
2: Ooh, that's like, what you want.
0: No, I know, but I'm saying like his whole demeanor, and he's a very nice guy, but he was intense and like he really knew the body well.
2: Yeah.
0: A point where you're like, how is he getting? He would know that like something in your neck was connected to something over here, and like he would hit a button in your neck, and then it would like go through your whole body. It was crazy, and then he moved out of the area. And it's like, yo, where's that
1: Those
0: guy?
1: Those are
0: now?
1: The ones that are like literally they study the body and how it works. And then there's others who are just like going through the motions. They're not really reading off of your body and what's tight. They're just like, okay, massage here, massage there. And those are the ones you're like, oh, I paid for this. This is frustrating.
0: Yeah. Well, good for you.
1: So I'm thankful.
0: Wow.
1: I know. Looking forward to that.
0: Kenny, you're jelly.
1: Y'all are all jelly.
2: Kenny really wants Archie to rub him. Right.

0: If he's very jealous.
1: No. I want his cologne and I want him to give me a massage.
2: No. If he was thinking about doing this as a part-time gig and he needed somebody to practice on, would you allow it?
1: Yeah, I mean, as long as J-Bo is comfortable
0: with
1: it.
0: First of all, you should probably ask my husband, would he want to?
2: Well, yeah, he needs practice. I mean, yeah, whatever.
0: Not because of Kenny. I'm saying, like, you think it's a part-time gig. He's like, no, he enjoys what he does.
2: Right. No,
1: he
2: I'm thrilled for you. That's like the best case scenario. I've told my wife, Jess, it'd be cool, not that I want this to happen, but if she became a doctor so I wouldn't have to go to the doctor.
0: Let's go.
2: It would be, there are people who live that life.
0: Yeah.
2: They don't need to go places because they've got the person in their house.
0: That's right.
2: So anyway, yeah, good.
3: I mean, I told my husband I want free Paramount Plus, so he got a job at Paramount.
2: Nice.
0: There you go. And so then Heather's dad is a mechanic, so he takes care of her car.
1: Yeah.
2: It's beautiful. Yeah. This is the TJ Show.
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0: This is the TJ Show, our news. It sounds different around here. Kenny reads through every story he can find, and then he brings us the most interesting ones. Kenny, what's happening on the planet today?
1: Big upset last night for Thursday night football. The Tampa Bay Buccaneers get their first win of the season over the heavily favored Dallas Cowboys. The final score, 24-16, and the Bucs did this on the shoulder of an undrafted rookie quarterback, Jalen Daniels.
0: Nice. So good for Jalen, right?
1: Absolutely. I mean, when you think about an undrafted rookie quarterback starting in his rookie year for the NFL, 32 teams passed over this kid in the draft 7 times.
0: It's got to feel great.
2: Mm-hmm.
0: Yeah, okay.
1: And now he got his first victory as a pro. His mom was there watching, and that's actually a big focus point for this. Amazon, who had the broadcast, showed Jalen's mom in the stands and held the camera on her a little too long as she was chowing down on some nachos.
2: I'm telling you, you can't eat anywhere in peace. Just let me eat in peace.
0: Let her have some privacy. Why that moment of all moments?
1: And that's exactly what everybody on Twitter was saying. Why do you got to do her dirty like that? Let her eat in peace.
0: You know what that reminds me of? I was at Costco. I mean, that's no surprise, but... I'm telling you, it's consistent. If you just stand by the free sample table, any one of them, for a period of time, you will see people eating in the most awkward way. You gotta see people, like, they open their mouth.

0: They shovel it in. I have to take my sample to an area like a squirrel where I can eat it privately. And I look around first to make sure there's no one there to look at me.
1: I think what that is that you tend to notice when people eat that way and you might judge them. So you don't want people to judge you and notice that you might eat some kind of weird way.
0: I'm telling you, J-Bo, try it.
1: I think that's what it is.
0: The next time you're at Costco, just watch. And it's the older you get, the more the mouth is open in an awkward way. It's interesting to watch.
1: That's what I'm saying. You're concerned because you're watching people do that.
0: Yeah. I try to open my mouth very, very small.
1: I ain't got time for all that. Who cares?
0: Just chew it nicely and then walk and go away.
1: I'm going to eat my food in peace.
0: And a side note, I don't leave the little piece of paper that the sample comes in the cart. I always find a garbage. There's one at the end of every aisle.
1: Yeah, you should definitely find a garbage.
0: Just a public service announcement to my fellow Costco lovers. Kenny, what else do you have?
2: Well, you have to be careful when using AI programs like ChatGPT. A 16-year-old from British Columbia, Canada, wanted to hike up Crown Mountain, so he used AI to plan his route. And the AI planned a route onto this very hazardous climbing route known as the Widowmaker. He had to be rescued by helicopter.
1: Oh my goodness.
2: That's the last place you want to be. You need to be very experienced to handle that kind of
1: route. And it's also unfortunate that instead of going to maybe that park's like websites or trail sites or other forums, because there's plenty of forums for hikers, that the 16-year-old automatically went to ChatGPT and then trusted it.
0: Oh, yeah.
1: He didn't question it, just trusted it.
0: This is happening more. I just got into an argument about this week with someone I love dearly. They're like, well, you know, AI says. I'm like, can I just tell you that AI is not gospel?
1: No,
0: like,
1: it's not.
0: It gets it wrong. Well, but you know, no, I don't know. I don't want to know. Use your brain. Yes, Kenny.
2: No, I agree with you.
0: Okay. Thank you for keeping us somewhat informed.
2: That's what's happening.
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0: This is the TJ Show, and we've got Tanya in Arden, North Carolina. Hey, Tanya.
1: Hey, how are you?
0: Good. What are you doing this weekend?
1: Well, going out with a couple of girlfriends, and we're going to go to this wine bar and bookstore at the same time. It's going to be a lot of fun.
2: Ooh, ladies, ooh, I like that. I love it.
0: What do you and the girls talk about while you're out?
3: Nosy.
4: Boys.
3: Touch your nose.
1: We talk about a lot of things. Usually we talk about work and what we've been doing, and we just have a lot of fun. And we also talk about things to make each other laugh and kind of decompress from our jobs.
0: Do you have a husband?
1: I do.
0: Yeah. Do you talk about him with the lady friends?
1: Sometimes, but not often.
0: You know, like, I wonder what my wife and her friends are talking about. And, like, I don't like the fact that apparently I come up every once in a while.
2: Sure.
0: But she doesn't, I don't think she complains about me to them.
1: No, we usually don't complain. We talk about, like, the good things that you guys do for us.
0: Good. That's what I like. That means you have good friends.
1: Yes. My friends love my husband, too. They know he's a really good guy.
3: That's cool. That's sweet.
0: Good. Why is he so great?
1: I don't like to cook or do dishes, and he does both.
2: Nice.
1: And he loves doing it. So, yeah.
2: That's great.
0: Well, he loves doing it, but he probably loves you more than doing it. He's doing it because he wants to love you well.
1: That's true.
0: Yeah.
1: That's true. He does. We've been married, it'll be 20 years in 2028. So
3: nice.
1: It'll be 19 years this coming January.
0: That's fun.
5: Congrats.
0: And you guys like being married to each other. I mean, obviously, if he's doing the dishes and cleaning up, he definitely loves it.
2: Sure.
1: Yes. I do the other things like laundry and cleaning the bathrooms and cleaning the bedrooms and things like that.
2: I like it.
1: So it's half and half. We do, or, you know, he does a little bit more a lot of times. So sometimes it's 70-30.
3: Yeah, it's like that sometimes.
0: I'm assuming he married up with you?
1: I think so. I think he would say so, too.
0: Yeah, yeah. Yeah, that's what I have going on at home. When you marry up, this is for any guy who decides to go that route, which, by the way, is very fun. When you marry up, you've got to do things like chores. Like, you don't have a choice.
3: You take care of
0: your
3: house.
0: You have to wash the dishes.
2: Sure.
0: And it's a way for you to keep her engaged so that she's still interested in you.
2: And balance it out, you know?
0: Right.
2: I mean, you got to balance it out.
1: Yeah.
0: Then, you know, because she looks at me, and without all of the chores and everything, I probably wouldn't be around for a long time. You know what I'm saying?
5: Right. Sure. He looks like he fell out of the ugly tree and hit every branch on the way down, but he does the dishes.
0: Well,
3: and the laundry.
0: Yeah, it's... You understand. I'm just trying to give strategy. I'm just trying to give strategy for, you know, young people who have aspirations to date and marry hot people. You just got to step it up. That's it. And I'm fine with that. It's totally cool.
1: Yeah.
0: Well, Tanya, this has been great. I hope you have a great weekend. And let us know how it goes, okay? Check in with us.
1: I will. Thanks.
0: All right.
1: Have a great day.
0: Bye, Tanya.
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5: Mild this afternoon with highs in the mid-70s, but our clouds continue to thicken up. We will be mostly cloudy with lows in the low to mid-50s overnight. Some light rain developing late. Rain is likely Saturday night into the start of Sunday. Some of that is going to be very heavy. Another story is going to be the wind. Gusts are going to be in the 20s and 30s. We will see even higher gusts at elevations above 3,500 feet. Rain holds our temperatures into the 60s on Saturday. A few breaks in the clouds gets us back into the 70s Sunday. That's your 7 weather forecast. I'm meteorologist Dan Bickford.
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You leave us a message, or maybe you'll catch us in the studio. 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

0: This is the TJ Show. Remember last week, I had a conversation with a friend of mine, and there was this incredible story about her dog and how the dog would open doors. Yep. It wasn't just a fluke, like literally let itself out of her apartment, got on the elevator, hit the button, wound up downstairs, eventually let itself into another building. It was a crazy thing, and we talked about what a remarkable animal Ricky was while he was here.
1: Right.
0: This sparked another story. So your soon-to-be wife, Allison, had a childhood dog.
2: Yeah, named Duffy.
0: Who apparently was also remarkable.
2: Yes.
0: And would disappear from the backyard regularly and then bring back friends, right?
2: Yeah, that's
0: so
2: the story.
0: So I'm glad you captured this. This is Kenny's soon-to-be wife, Allison.
3: My dog growing up, his name was Duffy. He was a Cocker Spaniel. He was a very independent social butterfly. I like to call him an escape artist. He would go missing from the backyard.
4: Was he like a howl dini?
3: Yes.
0: Oh, boy. She's signing up for a lifetime of that.
1: Wow.
0: I don't know.
2: It's a good pun.
3: A howl-dini. But he would leave the backyard, and then we'd go out to look for him, and, like, he'd be at the front step with his friend. Like, he was bringing his friends over. Like, I would knock up for my friends and bring them over, and then he went out and got his own friends and brought them home to play with.
0: I mean, that is fun to think about a dog leaving the house. Oh, no, the howl-dini's lost, and then all of a sudden, oh, no, he just found a friend and bringing back a pack of animals.
1: He's not lost. He knows exactly where he's at.
0: Yeah, it's the premise of a future Pixar movie for sure.
2: Can Sparky come out and play?
4: So there were dogs? Like, he'd bring doggy friends back home with him?
3: Yeah, he was a friendly guy. He just wanted to hang out. He wanted to show off his yard, I guess.
0: Well, it's also interesting because the other dog would then have to get out and come back
1: right,
0: with him,
1: right,
0: which makes it even more remarkable.
3: He also would go to he'd go over other friends' houses. He for sure had a girlfriend a block over and a block down. So, like, if he wasn't at the front door waiting with friends, that was the first stop.
0: That's actually, that reminds me, when I was a kid, there was a dog that lived on our block. Her name was Sierra. She was a beautiful golden retriever. And she would get out every once in a while, you know, when it was her season.
1: Yeah. Mm-hmm.
0: And would go visit a German shepherd that lived around the corner. On multiple occasions, there were puppies involved, and I would go over, and that was my first time ever holding a puppy. It was her litter of puppies.
1: That is a furry, furry dog.
0: they
1: shedding going on.
0: Were having a good time, yeah,
1: sure.
0: And lots of puppies. And they found homes for all those puppies, amazingly.
3: Like, if we're looking for Duffy, 9 times out of 10, that's where he was.
0: Yeah, look at that.
4: He's a real Romeo.
0: That's a fake laugh. There's no way she finds that.
1: She laughs at your jokes.
0: Yeah.
2: She laughs at everything. She's a great audience.
3: These puns are punning.
4: Romeo.
0: Well, there's Kenny, and there's Allison. Thank you for capturing that. That is a great story.
2: Yeah, great story.
0: This is the TJ Show.
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9: There are no major slowdowns to report so far this morning, and drive times into Asheville on I-26 are up to 28 minutes from Hendersonville, 21 minutes from Fletcher, and 14 minutes from Weaverville.
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11: The calm before the storm today. Look for high temperatures in the mid-70s with a few more clouds around. We will be dry. Cloudy tonight, lows in the mid-50s. A few showers possible late. Most of that rain will be light. The story, though, heavy rain is going to be with us Saturday night and into early on Sunday. That'll hold our temperatures down in the 60s. We'll see some clouds breaking up Sunday, which will get us back into the 70s. Do look for very breezy conditions as well. In fact, it could be very windy at elevations above 3,500 feet. That's your 7 weather forecast. I'm meteorologist Dan Bickford.
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0: This is the TJ Show. Candy in Wisconsin. You know, she works at a restaurant part-time, and something happened to you, Candy, and you wanted to share it. Go ahead.
1: So yesterday was my last day, and I saw an old couple struggling at the bathroom door. And I went over there and asked the husband and wife, you need help, because they were super old and he couldn't open the door enough for her to get her pushing thing through.
2: Walker. Yeah,
1: well. Anyway, I opened the door and she asked if I would follow her to the stall. I got her by the toilet. Then she's like, can you please wait for me until I'm done? I'm like, yeah, of course. Here, my buzzer is buzzing. I have food. And I'm like, you know what? It's my last day. What are they going to do, fire me? So I stayed with her, and she was done. And I'm like, are you okay in there? And she said, yeah, but I think I need some help with my pants.
0: Wow.
1: So I opened the door because it wasn't locked. And her underpants and her pants were down. I pulled her underwear and her pants up for her. And she looked at me and almost started crying. She said,

0: You are the sweetest girl. You're making me cry. You didn't have to be in here to help me. And I'm like, but I did. And it felt so amazing. Like, this is me calling and telling you and all your listeners, pull up some ladies' pants. Like, if you get an opportunity to help someone like that, like, do it. Because she was extremely grateful leaving that restaurant.
1: Well, that's what community's all about, Candy. You know, when an old lady needs her pants to be pulled up, you're there to do it. But seriously, that's a pretty remarkable story. And, you know, in a world where everyone's kind of afraid to get involved in other people's lives, that's going all in. So great job helping her out.
0: And I wasn't even embarrassed. She wasn't even embarrassed. We're all human.
2: Right. Well,
1: and maybe, Candy, let me just point this out. I know you've jumped from job to job. Maybe you're called to be in some part of healthcare.
2: I was just going to say that. Like caretaker, healthcare, nursing, something.
0: I wanted to be in, like, an old folks home or healthcare. I choose not to because of my big, giant heart. I wouldn't be able to deal with the bad part of it.
1: Yeah, I actually think you might surprise yourself. I think, Candy, that field needs people like you who care enough, and everything you just described about how it made you feel to help. I would start knocking on that door and maybe stretch yourself a little bit further than you think you're capable of, and I wouldn't be surprised if you land in that line of work and it becomes a very fulfilling part of your life.
2: And here's the thing, Candy, if you feel like you can't handle it, guess what? You can leave and go back to what you were doing.
1: Yep, you can go back to cleaning toilets.
2: There you go. And working at restaurants.
1: Yep.
0: All right. Thank you. You guys have a great day.
1: Thanks for sharing that with us. We appreciate it.

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1: This is the TJ Show or News. It sounds different around here. Kenny reads through every story he can find, and then he brings us the most interesting ones. Kenny, what's happening on the planet today?
2: Did you know there are professional Pokemon players?
1: I believe it.
2: Yeah.
1: No, but I didn't know that. I don't know how you can be a pro at that.
2: There's something called Pokemon VGC, which is the Pokemon Video Game Championships. And one of their champions recently posted on X a little public service announcement. He said, "Please take care of your personal hygiene. I had an incident at the Baltimore Regionals where I had to throw up due to a nearby player's stench."
3: Ain't no way. It was that bad.
1: Well, I guess...
3: Oh, my goodness.
1: You are sitting in one place for a very long period of time if you're playing in those professional video game things, right?
2: Yeah.
1: It's like a sport. I mean, they've said it's like a sport.
3: I don't know about that.
2: So.
3: I've never sat in one place. The only time I've ever sat in one place and, like, sweated so much to the point where I could possibly smell was if I was outside under the sun at, like, 110 degrees.
1: Mm, okay. Actually, I have a story. I was at a Thai restaurant. My wife took me out for my birthday. I started sweating. And it was like I was eating some sort of a bomb.
3: That's because you asked for your food to be like
1: extra
3: super
1: spicy.
3: Hot.
1: It was
3: on you.
1: It was one of the greatest, worst choices I've ever made. And I looked gross afterwards, but it was tasty.
2: The post went on to say, "My friends and I couldn't focus that round due to how putrid the smell was. And we even told a judge due to it. Like, come on, man."
1: All right. Well, there you go. The announcement is made. Kenny, what else do you have?
2: You know those Coco delivery robots? They deliver food and other items to you.
1: Oh, yeah. They're just walking around amongst people.
2: Yeah, on the sidewalk.
1: Getting the job done. Taking jobs.
2: Heard of them crashing into bus stops, people, even an ambulance. Most recently, one that was painted to look like a minion from the Despicable Me franchises, I guess acted like one of these mischievous minions. He broke off a water pipe on a retaining wall in somebody's front yard.
1: Yeah. Yeah, they're
3: a
1: little clunky still, but they'll get there. They'll be walking up on legs before you know it.
3: Now who's responsible for that?
2: Well, so Coco Robotics initially covered the plumbing work and the water bill overage, but CBS California reached out to them, and then they forked over a $5,000 check to fix the wall damage that it caused as well.
1: Right. Well, there's still a learning curve, right, with the robots. Kenny, what else do you have?
2: Happy belated birthday to one Beryl Dillman. He is 108 years old. He is believed to be the oldest living person in the state of Oregon. He's from Eugene.
1: How about that?
3: Happy birthday.
2: He credits his long life. He advises people to watch what they eat, avoid overeating, and abstain from alcoholic beverages. He also says he attributes his long life to his positive attitude, cheerful disposition, honesty, and his focus on fixing problems rather than complaining about them.
1: Wait, what did you say his first name was? Because it makes me think of Robert.
4: Yeah, this is Robert, and I'm still alive listening to the K-Ducks.
1: And this is in Eugene, Oregon, right?
2: Well, this is in Eugene. This man's name is...
1: What?
2: Beryl Dillman is his name.
1: Oh, it's Beryl. So it's not Robert.
3: Not Robert.
1: Okay,
3: Robert.
4: Love you guys. Take care. Bye-bye.
1: Yeah, no, that's still a young man right there.
2: Go Ducks.
3: Right.
1: Kenny,
2: go
1: thanks
2: Ducks.
1: For keeping us somewhat informed.
2: That's what's happening.
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0: This is the TJ Show. It just seems like everywhere you look, people are just so wound up. Everyone's tight.
1: Yeah, very tight.
0: And there's a headline that caught my attention. I think this is about an hour outside of Boston. It's Blackstone, Massachusetts. An ice cream shop owner has gone viral. He posted a message on Facebook. He was very upset with how people were treating his young workers. He's got a bunch of like high school kids, I guess, working at the ice cream shop.
1: All right.
0: Finally had enough after one customer was so unkind to one of his workers, disrespectful, over a 25-cent price discrepancy. You know, if it's me, I'm just thinking, okay, even if they overcharge me 25 cents, I'm there for the experience. Is it worth getting into any sort of a fight over 25 cents?
1: For me, no.
0: No.
1: It's not worth it.
0: Like, there's enough to be upset about in the world. Just let them have it.
1: Right.
0: You know, that's on them. If they're ripping you off, let them deal with it.
1: And if it really bothers you, then just don't go back.
0: Right. Go to the grocery store, get yourself a nice pint of Ben & Jerry's, polish it off like my dad has since I was a kid. He's mostly happy. Just do what he does.
1: There you go.
0: Okay? There's a lot of flavors there. So anyway, the post on Facebook says in big capital letters, "Stop yelling at my bleeping employees. They are children. This job for most of them is their first. They're going to make mistakes. They aren't in charge of anything. This can all be fixed with a smile and a positive attitude. It's ice cream for crying out loud. Grow up and act your age." Yeah, there are some people who they like to just like come in and like dominate a young person.
1: Yeah.
0: Like, what are you, an idiot? Like, I think they want to feel better about themselves.
1: Yeah,
0: they
1: it's like a place of power.
0: Yeah, they like to cut people down, make them feel like they're dumb. Nobody gives a bleep if you don't come back. We'd prefer it that way. Now, if you're wondering, what is Boston like? Well, it's kind of like that.
1: I appreciate
0: it. I lived there for 7 years. They don't mess around. They tell you how it is, and that's how it is. Goes on to say, the ice cream shop has seen a significant uptick in customers since this message went out, and many are traveling great distances to go there. Other customers even started a GoFundMe and said, we're going to raise money for this ice cream shop, to which the owner said, don't worry about that. You don't have to raise money for us, but we will take your money and we will donate it to the kids who are about to go to college.
1: Oh, that's a great, great thing to do.
0: So it's a pretty
1: awesome.
0: Wild story there.
1: What a great owner, too.
0: It seems like. Yeah, he's defending his people.
1: Yeah, of course. Yes.
0: It's wild that this is what, like, everything, they're fighting this way. The customers are fighting. The people are fighting. It makes me think of when I first started working at a deli. I was about the same age. I was 16 years old. And somebody ordered, in New Jersey, it's called a Taylor ham, egg, and cheese sandwich. And you're supposed to cook the Taylor ham, like you put it in the pan. I didn't know that. I knew almost nothing. I knew how to play Mario Brothers.
1: Oh my gosh.
0: And so I put the raw Taylor ham on this guy's egg sandwich.
1: Oh my gosh.
0: He comes back. And he starts talking to the owner of the deli and goes, what is this kid doing? And I remember, you know, as grumpy as these deli owners were, they defended me. They were like, it's his first day on the job. Let him go. And then they taught me how to do it. And then I knew how to make it after that. And I knew what to do.
1: You almost killed somebody.
0: Well, you know what? I think technically it's cooked.
2: Yes.
0: It's just gross if you don't warm it up.
1: Okay. All right.
0: So, you know, what do I know? Well, now I know. This is the TJ Show.
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4: There's heavy traffic on Smoky Park Highway by AB Tech, and you can expect delays on Brevard Road in Avery's Creek. Backups are also happening on Overlook and Long Shoals Roads, as well as on Sand Hill Road in West Asheville. Drive times into Asheville on I-26 are up to 29 minutes from Hendersonville, 23 minutes from Fletcher, and 16 minutes from Weaverville.
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6: Mild this afternoon with highs in the mid-70s, but our clouds continue to thicken up. We will be mostly cloudy with lows in the low to mid-50s overnight. Some light rain developing late. Rain is likely Saturday night into the start of Sunday. Some of that is going to be very heavy. Another story is going to be the wind. Gusts are going to be in the 20s and 30s. We will see even higher gusts at elevations above 3,500 feet. Rain holds our temperatures into the 60s on Saturday. A few breaks in the clouds gets us back into the 70s Sunday. That's your 7 weather forecast. I'm meteorologist Dan Bickford.
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0: This is the TJ Show, welcoming Karen in Penfield, New York. Hey, Karen.
1: Hey, how are you?
0: Good. Okay. Tell me, what is the most exciting part of your life right now?
1: Being alive and helping people.
0: Oh, how are you helping people? Tell me all about it.
1: Any way I can. I live in an older neighborhood, and I help take care of all of my neighbors. I have multiple grandparents.
0: Oh, nice.
2: Oh, that's sweet.
0: So you said you live in like an elder community where you have to be over a certain age, right?
1: No, not at all. It's just regular neighborhood.
0: Oh, but they just all happen to be old.
1: Right. It's really funny because I went to school with most of their kids.
2: Oh, wow.
0: Wow.
2: Interesting.
1: They're the age of my father right now. I get to talk to them about their kids and everything. It's wonderful.
0: Well, Karen, let me ask you, do you like when people talk about their kids? I've noticed that tends to be a default. Heather is very annoyed by that, right?
2: Yeah, but I'm annoyed by
1: Yes, things. I do. Especially if they've got a concern or something. If I've got little input that might help them. But fine.
0: Oh, yeah, okay. I understand
1: an issue
0: that.
1: Or whatever.
0: Do you have kids?
1: I do not. My husband's child enough for me. but no. He was in trouble as a youth and everything. His father hated me the first 5 years we were going out, but now we've been together 43 years. His father and I are best friends now. He's like, you saved my son's life. My son would be dead now.
0: Wow.
1: Weren't out for you. He was into drugs and that kind of stuff.
0: Right.
1: And I got him straightened out.
0: Good for you, Karen.
2: Good.
0: How amazing.
2: Putting a positive spin on that name. I love it.
1: Yep.
0: Oh, by the way, I've always defended Karens. I didn't think it was fair that they just labeled Karens like the one who was upset.
1: So somebody said to me, don't be a Karen. And I'd never heard that term before.
0: Yeah.
1: I still don't know what that means.
2: Mm.

0: doesn't matter. You're proving them wrong.
1: There you go.
2: Yeah.
3: Have you guys ever heard that term?
2: Yeah,
0: we've heard it. Yeah. Yeah.
2: You're being the opposite of usually what Karens are labeled as.
3: What is a Karen?
1: You know what? It's a terrible thing where they just like, they pick a name and they go, oh, this is a really annoying person. And, you know, you can look into it. It's pretty evil stuff, actually.
2: I think the first very annoying person that just felt entitled and went into establishments and like wanted everything their way and was rude to people and throwing things at them, I think her name was Karen. And then that took off with everybody else. Who does that being called Karen? And so here we are, Karen. Yeah,
0: most
2: Karen.
0: Karens I know are
3: like, oh my God, that is so wrong. Don't ever choose anybody's name. Hey, look at the person as
1: well,
3: they are.
1: Well, guess what? The new one's apparently Jessica, and that's my wife's name. It's like the internet's evil.
3: Why Jessica?
2: Yeah, exactly. Why?
4: It doesn't make any sense.
2: Jessicas are great.
0: They just pick the most popular name of a certain generation. That's all they do.
2: Yeah, they go with that.
0: Yeah.
1: The world's getting dumber, Karen, but you are not, and you are awesome. You're inspiring, and we love talking to you. You call us anytime.
3: I will. Oh, you guys are an inspiration to the world.
1: Oh, look at this, J-Bo. How about that? Kind. Cool.
3: You know, your radio station is the best thing for me.
1: Oh, great. Well, thanks for sharing that with us.
3: Love you guys.
1: We love you, Karen.
2: Love you, too, Karen.
1: You have a good day.
3: You too.
1: Looking for something to do around town? 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

0: Do look for very breezy conditions as well. In fact, it could be very windy at elevations above 3,500 feet. That's your 7 weather forecast. I'm meteorologist Dan Bickford.
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0: This is the TJ Show. It's a fascinating trend that seems to be catching some fire with single people. And I know I can feel the pain here because for a lot of years, my entire obsession was, who am I going to find? What do I do? It's so hard. It's a big world. Too many people. How do you know who's right? You go through all the questions. And I have my own solution for that, which I'll share in a moment. But the headline says, forget dating apps. Young people are cold calling restaurants to find a date. They're claiming that Gen Z is experiencing burnout from the transactional swipe-heavy nature of apps. 79% report burnout, according to a Forbes health survey. So they're trying to find another way.
1: You're telling me that Gen Z, the same generation that, from my understanding, based on these multiple articles that have come out, that's afraid to make phone calls, is the same, just to your family members or your friends,
0: yes,
1: is the same generation that's calling bars and restaurants to see if hot people are there.
0: Totally crazy. Right. It's exactly that. A young woman called a local restaurant before heading out, asking on video. So these are becoming like viral videos. They're recording themselves. And it's multiple people. Hey, me and my friends were actually thinking of coming to happy hour in about an hour. And I just wanted to ask if there were like any cute guys there. And then they answer. By the way, I'd be very annoyed by this. They're doing this in coffee shops, too. If I'm sitting in a coffee shop, one of my favorite places to be, and I'm single, and then the barista looks at me and goes, no, like, that's not fair. Like, let her show up and decide for herself.
1: Right, because it depends on the person they're liking. Like, I can think one person's hot, but somebody else might not think that.
0: Right. Exactly. This is crazy. But also clever, right? They're trying something new. The swipe burnout is real. Yes.
2: Are there any examples of guys doing this, or is it all girls?
0: Oh, that would never work. No, every example is a girl doing that. Because, what, a guy's going to call? Is there anyone hot there? Like Beavis and Butthead.
3: Hot like fire.
1: And if a woman picks up, they're going to be like, are you kidding me? But if a

0: guy picks up, they'll be like, let me check for you, dude.
1: Or they'll call the police, right? You want hot?
2: Yeah, hot as fire.
1: Yeah.
2: Love hot chicks.
0: No wonder it took y'all so long to find women in your lives.
1: Yeah, it's unbelievable. Well, you know, here's what eventually worked for me, and this is what I would throw out there. If you're single and you're struggling, if you learn how to love people, you learn how to lead people, you learn how to lean on people. I know it's a lot of L's, right? Meaning if you're leaning on people, you're seeking wisdom. I'm telling you, there are so few people who are willing to do that kind of work inside of themselves. And then you start to discover who you are. There will be a line outside your door. People will be knocking, hey, can I date you? Even if you look kind of like me, hey, can I date you? Like, that started to happen.
0: Those four L's will get you a win, a W.
1: Yeah,
0: it won't
1: there you
0: result
1: go.
0: In a fifth L.
2: Shut up, butthead.
1: Okay, enough of the Beavis and Butthead. Most people don't even know what that is. Are they still on TV? They are,
3: yeah,
1: right?
3: They are.
1: This is the TJ Show, the dating world. It's tough out there.
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eventually. So if our time is running out, day after day, we'll make the mundane a masterpiece. Oh my, my, oh my, my love, I take one look at you, you're taking me out.

It's the TJ Show. Imagine being at a softball game and someone says, hey, that girl looks a lot like you. Then it turns out it's your sister. Didn't know you had a sister. We're going to get to this a few moments in the news on the TJ Show.

0: This is the TJ Show, our news. It sounds different around here. Kenny reads through every story he can find, and then he brings us the most interesting ones. Kenny, what's happening on the planet today?
1: Two long-lost biological sisters found each other on the softball field. Samantha and Cayenne were both adopted as babies in Montana. They both play high school softball, and as it turns out, they're sisters. Samantha's teammates were pointing in right field saying, "Hey, Samantha, that girl looks just like you."
0: Huh.
1: Then they come to find out that indeed they are sisters.
0: And they didn't know about each other.
1: Wow.
2: How did they find out that they were sisters?
1: So they brought it out. I guess the adoptive parents knew that Samantha had a younger sister. And they recognized the name on the roster. They were afraid to make an approach at that first game, but when they played each other again, both sets of adoptive parents met up in the stands and confirmed indeed that, yeah, they both had the same biological
0: that's
1: mother.
0: That's interesting.
1: Yeah.
0: What else do you have?
1: Congratulations to Las Vegas Aces forward Asia Wilson. She is WNBA MVP for the fifth time. Third time in a row, by the way.
0: Agree with the choice?
2: Of course. Yes, I do.
0: Good.

0: Yeah, she's in good company, too. Michael Jordan was also a five-time MVP. And, of course, Asia Wilson and her Las Vegas Aces are hosting the Golden State Valkyries tonight in Game 3 of the semifinal series. Golden State has a two-game lead. Same goes for the other series. The Atlanta Dream up 2-0 over the New York Liberty. The New York Liberty now at home, hoping to get back in the series.
1: Awesome.
0: And my favorite part of this Asia Wilson story, I mean, just a display of humility. Usually they would have a pregame ceremony to present her with the MVP award. She said, no, thank you. She's down 2-0 in the series. She wants to stay fully focused on warming up with her team.
1: See, great. That's good. Priorities are straight.
0: Yeah, love it.
1: Kenny, what else do you have?
0: This is a really cool story of a community coming together. So in Kansas, there was a bad storm and a maple tree busted a big hole through a 71-year-old's roof. Local news came to cover the story. The man wasn't asking for handouts or an insurance payment or anything like that. He said, I could really just use a tarp. Next thing you know, a bunch of neighbors show up with a full-on crew. They remove the tree from his roof and install a temporary roof structure with that tarp.
1: It's great.
2: Yeah, that's very helpful. That's community.
1: Yeah, I wouldn't know what to do. Get a tree in your house. Thankfully, yeah. He's okay.
0: They also brought him a whole bunch of fans to dry out like the inside of the house, so it's looking like he'll be just fine.
1: Kenny, thank you for keeping us somewhat informed.
0: That's what's happening.
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0: 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Brian, what's going on, bro? How you doing?
1: Every day that you guys are on the air, I feel the collective IQ of the whole country slip another notch, another decimal point.
0: Well, Brian, you know, I'm honored by what you're saying. You know, you look at what's happening in the world, and it's pretty tragic. It's quite an accomplishment.
1: The worst thing is there's absolutely nothing in this media area worth listening to anymore. I hate to say that, but...
0: But, Brian, I think you like our show a little bit. I do think you like...
1: No, I absolutely hate it, because you try to come off as this dude when you're just... You probably got a man bun.
0: I'm losing my hair, Brian.
1: And then you got the guy over there making chicken noises, and the girl that laughs at her own moronic jokes. It's just...
0: But
1: if it wasn't for wanting to hear the news, I wouldn't even turn this stupid channel on. Well, I want to know why they have a congressman that they have to wheel in and give him a jump start every time they want him to push a button. Why aren't something being done about something in this country that actually matters,
0: Brian?
1: Instead of this moronic stuff you guys bring up, it's like the Coliseum. It's like football today. Keep them over here. Keep them pacified. Give them something to look at. And then while we're over here raiding the place.
0: Well, two things. Number one, our show is designed to be an alternative to all the madness, okay? So that's number one. We're not going to be talking about heavy politics and all that stuff. It's just not what we do. It's not why you go to a stand-up club to see your favorite comic. You go in there for a different reason. So that's number one. Number two, I'm the first person to make fun of Kenny, but you just insulted his chicken noises. Do you know that one of his great talents is that he makes animal sounds? Better than anyone I've ever met. Have you heard his horse?
1: If it wasn't for the fact that he was on some moronic show like yours, it would be. Tell me where that improves the country.
0: Well, okay, let me give you an example. So, you know, we do a segment called Luna's Animal Tales. This is where animals listen to the show.
1: Yeah.
0: It was made because of my dog.
1: I guess the thing I remember the best is the first day you guys were on in our media, you talked for 15 minutes about your dog eating carpet. And then you talked another 15 minutes about what it looked like when it came out.
0: Well, but it wasn't 15 minutes in all fairness. Again, you're exaggerating. But let me get back to Kenny and the horse. So if you would, in horse, tell Brian that even though he's not a fan of what we do here, we still love him. Did you hear that?
1: I guess my IQ is just too high for your venue, and I just can't take it anymore.
0: But, Brian, you secretly love us. I know you do. We've had conversations for years about how much you hate us, and you're still here.
1: This whole media has went right in the toilet, and the only thing you can get a hold of when you try to pull yourself out is the handle.
0: Well, Brian, listen, no matter what, dude, I'm going to love you, so you're just going to have to deal with that.
1: I got to go.
0: I love you, bro. Listen, you know, he's a unique individual. He calls and he says he doesn't like our show, but he's been listening and knows everything about our show. So thank you for saying that in horse.
2: Yeah.
0: I thought that was very good. I'm telling you, he's going to come to love you the most, Kenny.
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4: Expect delays on Sand Hill Road in West Asheville. Backups are happening on Brevard Road by the outlets, and there are reports of fog on I-40 near Canton. Drive times into Asheville on I-26 are up to 29 minutes from Hendersonville, 24 minutes from Fletcher, and 15 minutes from Weaverville.
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6: Mild this afternoon with highs in the mid-70s, but our clouds continue to thicken up. We will be mostly cloudy with lows in the low to mid-50s overnight. Some light rain developing late. Rain is likely Saturday night into the start of Sunday. Some of that is going to be very heavy. Another story is going to be the wind. Gusts are going to be in the 20s and 30s. We will see even higher gusts at elevations above 3,500 feet. Rain holds our temperatures into the 60s on Saturday. A few breaks in the clouds gets us back into the 70s Sunday. That's your 7 weather forecast. I'm meteorologist Dan Bickford.
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1: Your local solution to get your business wanted, found, and chosen more often.

It's the TJ Show. And now, what else does Amazon know about us? What are they keeping notes on? I just checked mine and wow, they're spot on and it's kind of frightening. It's coming up a few moments away on the TJ Show.

0: This is the TJ Show. There's a headline in the New York Post. This caught my attention because this once again shows you've got a lot of big companies that are collecting a whole bunch of data on us. And in the moment, you're like, well, how much could they possibly do with that? And then all of a sudden they introduce a new feature.
1: Yes.
0: And where do they get this new feature and what populates it? It's all this data that for years we've been giving to, you name the organization. Well, Amazon is on the hot seat. Apparently they have a new About You section that customers are getting creeped out by. And I found this in my own profile. So I don't know the details of this story. What the claim is, a woman says that Amazon in the About You section says it knows I have a flat buttocks. Like it pointed that out.
1: All right. And I wonder what her order history is.
2: Right.
0: Right.
1: To
0: well,
1: point that out.
0: The About You section essentially showcases your personality based on previous purchases, conversations with Alexa for shopping, any written product reviews, and more. And people are getting creeped out that they've taken all of this data from years. I mean, I've been in my Amazon world for what, 20-something years since I was a kid. I remember the first order I made on there. One user posted a screenshot under product preferences. It reads, has flat buttocks. And she said, I stumbled upon a page of assumptions that Amazon had made about me based on my purchases. I'm literally speechless. I mean, it ain't wrong. But did you have to call me out like that? That's funny. So, you know, I checked this out because I was not aware of this section in my own Amazon. And it says for me, likely engages in audio production or podcasting. This is, I guess, based on my orders. Creates arts and craft projects regularly, which I do. I order like, you know, some materials. Another one says, prefers natural and organic personal care products.
1: Which is also true.
0: Now, this one is interesting. Appears to have coffee brewing station. So it doesn't know for sure because I never told it that. But based on what I've ordered, and guess what? They're right. And it's an awesome coffee brewing station, by the way.
1: You're not freaked out by this?
0: Oh, no, of course I am. I hate this. This is terrible. Now, here's one they got wrong. Likes dolls and dresses.
2: Because you're ordering stuff for your girls.
0: Exactly. So, idiot Amazon, stupid.
1: Someone in your house does.
0: Likely starting a movie collection. See, that's my kids again. They order movies off of Amazon Prime.
2: Well, mine says likely lives in a house. House has two adults. So it knows that Allison and I are living together. She's on my Amazon account. It also knows that Allison and I are very pale, fair-skinned, because there are four different categories where it talks about likely prefers sun protection clothing with UPF ratings.
0: And you don't care at all. You love it.
2: It's true. Engages in outdoor activities requiring sun protection. Sun protection is littered all over
1: this. How much sunscreen did you order from

0: I burn easily, J-Bo. I have to buy this kind of stuff.
1: No, I deleted the app from my phone a while ago. So
2: yeah, I asked you. I said, hey, what does yours say? You're like, I don't even know.
1: The only A apps on my phone are Amex and Amtrak.
2: Okay, hey.
1: That's it.
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4: The calm before the storm today. Look for high temperatures in the mid-70s with a few more clouds around. We will be dry. Cloudy tonight, lows in the mid-50s. A few showers possible late. Most of that rain will be light. The story, though, heavy rain is going to be with us Saturday night and into early on Sunday. That'll hold our temperatures down in the 60s. We'll see some clouds breaking up Sunday, which should get us back into the 70s. Do look for very breezy conditions as well. In fact, it could be very windy at elevations above 3,500 feet. That's your 7 weather forecast. I'm meteorologist Dan Bickford.
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0: And Debbie in Maryland, are you there?
1: Yeah.
0: Tell me, what is the most exciting part of your life right now?
1: Oh, I've heard you guys asking people this, and I'm getting ready to go to a big Christmas sale tomorrow. I'm so excited.
0: Already? In October?
2: What? She said Christmas. I'm like, what are you talking about?
0: Who's putting Christmas stuff on sale in October?
1: So this thrift store in Salisbury, Maryland, called Halo Bargain Center, and I'm pitching it for them, baby, because they run a shelter. Okay, so everything benefits their shelter. They give people homes to live in, apartments, furniture, the whole works. So they save everything Christmas all year. They don't sell any Christmas. And they have this one big sale. And it would blow your mind. They redo the whole back of their store like Christmas. And it is bumping room only. And it's like Black Friday, baby, but early on a Saturday morning. They pull up with two big trucks, like moving trucks, of just Christmas trees.
0: That's
1: just
0: so
1: Christmas
0: fun.
1: Trees.
2: That's all. That's
1: and they
2: crazy.
1: Don't take any Christmas trees that don't have the box. You want a different color tree? They got it. You want pre-lit? They got it.
2: Wow.
1: Hey. They had a balsam, I don't know, 10 foot high or whatever it is. For like $200.
0: That's amazing. You know, we actually
1: bought. It is amazing.
0: We bought one of those at like one of those adorable shops in

0: It was on clearance after the season. And I'm so annoyed because it was beautiful. And our dog, Frankie, ate the remote. She destroyed. So now, jeez, this is the danger of getting a fake tree. Now we have to figure out, how do you replace the remote for this tree? It's so irritating. That dog drives me nuts. She's cute. She gets away with a lot. That's the problem with this world. Cute people and things get away with a lot.
1: Mm-hmm.
2: Just call them. They'll send you one, maybe.
0: All right. Well, I'm going to try it all. I just hate that I have to figure that whole thing out.
1: You know how there used to be like universal remotes for your TV?
0: Yes.
1: Is there a universal remote for Christmas trees?
0: I hope so. I'm going to look into it. That would be helpful. It's very irritating. But Debbie, that's so cool. It reminds me of an antique shop near where I live. They collect classic ornaments all year round. So they'll go to estate sales. They'll go to like antique auctions. And then you go there, I think it's in November, and they're just dangling them all from the ceiling. Hundreds of old classic ornaments and from the 50s and 60s. Wow. It's really cool.
2: Shiny brights. Shiny brights.
0: I love it. Well, Debbie,
2: that's what they used to call them.
0: You have fun with that, okay?
2: I'm definitely going to have fun. I'll be up before the crack of dawn.
0: Is that this weekend?
2: So heading that way. Yeah, it's tomorrow.
0: All right,
2: tomorrow,
0: there you go.
2: Baby.
0: There you go. What a
2: tomorrow.
0: Weekend.
1: Have
2: I'm
1: going
2: to shower tonight. I'm going to get ready early. I'm taking my big, giant IKEA bag.
0: All right. Well, listen, people will be flying in from Alaska. They can't wait to get their deals on Christmas items. You have fun, Debbie.
2: All right. Thanks a lot, guys. I love you guys.
1: We love you, too. Take care.
0: This is the TJ Show. Well, I guess it's tis the season.
1: Tis it is.
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What could they possibly be doing? We'll get to this a few moments away. It's coming up in the news on the TJ Show.

0: This is the TJ Show, our news. It sounds different around here. Kenny reads through every story he can find, and then he brings us the most interesting ones. Kenny, what's happening on the planet today?
1: I have J-Bo to thank for teaching me this word a couple of years ago. J-Bo, you probably remember, you were watching a Netflix show, and then you were bummed out when the series ended.
2: All right.
1: And ChatGPT told you that you've developed a parasocial relationship with the characters.
2: That I did.
1: On
0: Meaning
1: the show.
0: You feel like you know the people in the show.
1: Right.
2: Yes.
0: Yeah. Or a celebrity, for that matter.
1: Yeah. And sometimes these parasocial relationships can go a little bit too far. And I wanted to get your thoughts on this one. So Gillian Anderson, she was Scully in the original X-Files. She's performing in a play on London's West End.
0: You know, every time I see her, all I can think is, I hear that in my head.
1: So after the play, she was signing autographs for fans, and she was taped saying this, asking her fans to stop showing up and sitting in the front row. Apparently, she had several fans who attended the show, quote, 20 times, and they sat in the front row each time. She said it was distracting to her while she was on stage.
0: You know, I did see that video that happened to land on my radar, and it seems like they're stretching the context there. I felt like she was kind of joking, because if she's starring in a show, wouldn't you thank the people and say, hey, thanks for filling up the seat 20 times? I mean, it's like amazing that people even want to see the show that badly.
2: Yeah, I don't know what those, you know, the fans did while they were sitting there, or what they did to cause distraction.
0: That's true. Maybe they're actually like doing something to try to distract her, like making a face every time she looks in their direction.
2: Right. So I don't know.
1: I don't know if it's that. But I don't know. I mean, I've never been on stage like that, and I don't know how well you see the audience members in the front row, but if it's the same face over and over and over again, how do you not notice that? How do you put it out of your system? But she's not alone. Simone Biles, Hudson Williams, several other celebrities have recently asked fans for space or called out overstepping behavior during public appearances and personal time.
0: That's why you get into radio. No one cares enough to do that over and over again. It's great. Get the best of all worlds. Kenny, what else you got?
1: And on a similar note, there's this guy. He's an extreme adventurer, Ash Dykes. He's currently attempting to kayak 434 miles through the Congo Basin in an inflatable kayak with extreme risks. Of course,

0: If something happens, medical access is going to be difficult. Also, dangerous wildlife. We're talking gorillas, elephants, hippos. And he's posting these social media videos in an episodic fashion. And he's got millions of people, like, on the edge of their seats, waiting to see what happens.
1: Why an inflatable kayak? The kayaks, regular ones, weren't available?
0: That's a great question. I don't have the answer to that one. But some psychologists weighing in on why people are interested in watching these dangerous activities.
2: Like near-death stunts.
0: Yeah.
2: What's the answer? Quickly.
0: Morbid curiosity and those parasocial relationships. They form a relationship with the person and they care and they want to see what happens. It becomes a community event.
2: Kenny, thanks for keeping us somewhat informed.
0: That's what's happening.
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0: 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Like Jabo, from this week, what would you send someone to on our podcast?
1: This is from Tuesday's show. Producer Heather found something delicious in a shopping cart at the cart return at her local grocery store, and she took it. You can find out what it was and would you consider it stealing on Tuesday's show.
0: You were in like a moral dilemma, which very rarely happens to Heather.
1: Right.
0: Very rarely does she wonder if her morals are off.
2: Yeah, they're pretty loose on morals.
0: But this is the one that got her. And it felt like almost you needed to talk it out with someone.
2: I just needed to say it out loud, I think.
0: Okay, you can find that on Tuesday's show. Heather, what would you send someone to?
2: Wednesday's show, TJ had the honor to interact with not one, but two chihuahuas at the same dollar store. And it was an interesting interaction.
0: Well, technically one was in the parking lot. The other one was in the store. But I did get told to leave the store over this incident, which was kind of surprising. I was actually, it's weird. The world is so weird. Actually, nothing is surprising anymore. But I'm admiring a woman's dog and she tells me to leave the store. You can hear why searching for our podcast. 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Kenny, what would you send someone to?
3: Nikki from South Carolina is a character, and somebody did not make her happy on the roadways, and she told us all about it with a little public service announcement. Mm-hmm. You have to hear it for yourself. She is one of a kind.
0: Nikki's one of my favorite callers of all time. And I've been taking radio phone calls for over 20 years. She is like right at the top of the list. She's amazing. Always cracks me up. One of my favorite moments, what day was that again? Oh, yesterday.
3: Yesterday.
0: Okay, yesterday, you can hear that. One of my favorite moments from the week was, and I forget her name, the woman who called on Monday in response to the 300 game that happened in Knoxville, Tennessee.
3: That was Alicia.
0: Yes, Alicia. So the local news wouldn't cover that 300 game. Perfect score. And they left it out of the local papers. Well, guess who came through? This show right here.
1: Right.
0: And she was calling to let us know how much that meant to the community. Great. We're down for it. Kenny's been a bowler since he was a little kid.
3: Oh, yeah. Bowling's a real sport, by the way.
0: Well, that was something that came up that apparently no one else considers it one. And that's part of the reason why it's no longer featured. If you want to get in on the bowling drama, go find Monday's podcast. Search for the TJ Show wherever you listen to him. The last thing I'll say, take our phone number, 877-RADIO-TJ. Leave a message for us over the weekend. And you might hear your voice on the show on the other side of the weekend. Have an amazing one. You guys want to do this again on Monday?
1: Yes.
0: All right. 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
3: Continue to thicken up. We will be mostly cloudy with lows in the low to mid 50s overnight. Some light rain developing late. Rain is likely Saturday night into the start of Sunday. Some of that is going to be very heavy. Another story is going to be the wind. Gusts are going to be in the 20s and 30s. We will see even higher gusts at elevations above 3,500 feet. Rain holds our temperatures into the 60s on Saturday. A few breaks in the clouds gets us back into the 70s Sunday. That's your 7 weather forecast. I'm meteorologist Dan Bickford.
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1: 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The Social Reckoning, the new Facebook movie going to be out. And also a terrifying one called Other Mommy about a possessed mom. That's the one my fiance wants to go see. 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I can't.

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Deej powering you through that Friday workday. Feel that? Smell that in the air? That is the weekend, and it is almost here. Got Rihanna on the way. She's coming up after Hozier. It's Mix 96.5.

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0: Teacher of the Month, or at least that is the goal. So if you have a teacher, let's be honest, right? They don't get the recognition they deserve. That's why we have our MB Haynes Teacher of the Month, because not only will they win the crown and all of that publicity, but they're also going to be surprised in their classroom with a whole bunch of prizes, all thanks to our friends over at MB Haynes. So make it happen for the teacher in your life. 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We will bounce you back that nomination form. 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You know, maybe they're going above and beyond for their students, for their classes. And hopefully, fingers crossed for you, they are chosen as our next MB Haynes Teacher of the Month. 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

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And if you're bored in Asheville this weekend, well, it's your own fault. That's because we have a full list of all the fun events and stuff going on in town. 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

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It's up to Cassidy and Arden. Hit us on the text line for Taylor. Got her queued up and on deck. It's coming up after Ariana Grande. It's Mix 96.5.

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Songs you want to hear is what I'm looking for. 828-240-9650. Hit me with your request. I got The Weeknd and Justin Bieber both queued up. They're on the other side of Ella Langley. It's Mix 96.5.

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Deej hanging on your workday. Few hours left, and look at that. We are at that weekend, which means we have to celebrate. So, we're going to do it with Post Malone coming up on the other side of Hontrix. It's Mix.

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Mix 96.5, good music, good mood. On the way, when you need to start thinking about booking that holiday travel. Yeah, it's actually coming sooner than you think. We'll get into that right now. It's a fresh hit from Somber, My Body Isn't Ready.

0: 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Deej and Google just shared a whole bunch of data, all to help you figure out when you need to book that holiday travel, if you need to go out of state or, you know, maybe go see some extended family or something like that. For Thanksgiving, it found that prices are going to be the lowest 34 days before Thanksgiving itself, which means that coming up October 23rd this year is when you're going to be able to get the most bang for your buck when it comes to traveling for Thanksgiving. Now, the big one. How about Christmas? Prices are actually their lowest 56 days before the holiday, which means October 30th is when you should try to book that Christmas travel, or before August 30th, try to book that travel. Basically, moral of the story, before Halloween, have everything figured out.
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15: 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Happy Friday. Happy Good News Friday. That's where I ask you to name something good happening in your life right now. Those phone lines are open at 240-9650. Let's spread some positivity all over the airwaves today, shall we? Phone lines are open, and I'm glad you're here. Woo! 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
1: It's Good News Friday, and the phones are ringing. 240-9650. Hey, it's Melanie. Who's this?
2: Hey, Melanie. This is Mary Beth and Kristen.
1: Well, what's up, ladies?
2: Hey, well, right now we're just, you know, driving through McDonald's drive-thru so I can get one of those Red Bull pomegranate drinks. We're getting ready to go home and get ready for the Piscataquis game tonight. Are you going, girlfriend?
1: Oh, my gosh. Do you know I forgot it was the Piscataquis game? What is wrong with me?
2: You better buy your ticket and get there, girlfriend.
1: You are not kidding. Of course I'm coming. What is wrong with me? Mary Beth, full disclosure, I don't know what day it is, what month it is, what shoes I'm wearing. I'm having a hard time.
2: Well, that's okay, because I woke up this morning and I said to my grandkids, I just bought my ticket, so it's okay.
1: Okay.
2: I said to my grandkids, I'm like, hey, what day is this? And they're like, Friday. I'm like, wait, what Friday? They're like, come on, Mimo. You're losing it.
1: It's the big game.
2: I know, big game, and I'm jazzing up my outfit. So,
1: okay, Mary Beth, you're obviously going for the Bears.
2: Yes, and JV won last night. So either way, we're all hometown people. So.
1: Yes, we put the rivalry aside just after the game. But before the game, it's a lot of trash talk, you know?
2: Exactly.
1: Well, I love that. Thank you for the reminder. I'm going to get my ticket. I will see you out there. I couldn't miss it. I mean, hello, it's the Haywood County Showdown.
2: Oh, I know. I love you, girlfriend. We'll see you out there.
1: All right, love.

0: girl. Bye, Kristen. If you've got some good news to share, those phone lines are open at 240-9650. Or if you want to trash talk a little Pisgah Bears, a little Tuscola Mountaineers, who do you think is going to win the big game tonight? Let's make some predictions. Phone lines are open.
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1: Everybody's talking about Hurricane Isaias and what it could mean for Western North Carolina this weekend. While officials say the storm isn't expected to bring catastrophic impacts that we saw with Helene, heavy rain, gusty winds, and localized flooding are still possible. Stay informed and keep an eye on 828 News Now for the latest local weather updates and important information as the storm moves through. And if you're looking for things to do around Asheville and Western North Carolina this weekend, there's plenty happening. But with the rain expected on

0: 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And it's Good News Friday here on The Melanie Show. And I've got a feel-good story that proves life can surprise you when you least expect it. Two high school softball players in Montana found themselves at the center of an unexpected discovery that nobody saw coming.
1: We're just in tears, and it's like, oh my gosh.
2: I look back on the video that we have, and like, we were so awkward to meet each other, but you could just see the excitement.
3: It was crazy because I could see how much we acted alike.
2: I've never had a sister, so I was like, wow, now I get a sister to talk to.
0: At first, people just thought they were lookalike on opposing teams, but instead it turned out they were long lost sisters. And that's a great reminder that sometimes the most meaningful connections find their way to us in the most unexpected places. 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
1: It's Good News Friday here on The Melanie Show. That's what we do every Friday, and it's my favorite day of the week. Phone lines are open at 240-9650. Lila's on the phone. Lila, do you have some good news?
2: It's kind of mixed to that,
3: but hopefully it's all good by tonight.
1: Okay, let's hear it.
2: So one night I came home from dance and we didn't realize anything was wrong. And then we woke up to feed our cats and then we realized one of them wasn't coming to breakfast. And then we tried looking for her, couldn't find her. Thought she was just in a really good hiding spot. Then we came home, still couldn't find her, and she hadn't used the bathroom for like a day. And then we keep on not finding her, looking for her. We were looking for her one night, and then we look outside the window, and then there's a baby orange cat outside of our window. We brought that orange cat into our house, so now we have a new cat, and his name is Milo. And we're still looking for our other cat, but tonight we're setting a trap for her, and hopefully we get her back by tomorrow.
1: Oh, I hope this turns out okay. All right, so I'm happy about the new cat. Tell me, what's the old cat that you're looking for? His name, and what does it look like?
2: Her name is Butter, and she's a tabby cat. She has white paws. She's mainly black. She has a little bit of beige spots, and she has a white set.
1: Okay, and what are you going to do to try to trap this kitty? What will bring her back, you think?
2: We're getting it trapped tonight, and we're going to put some food in it and see if she will go into it.
1: Okay, my fingers and toes are crossed. I hope she comes home. I know that's so scary when you can't find them.
2: Yeah.
1: Well, you know what? Will you update me if you find her?
2: Okay, I will.
1: Now I'm worried about this little kitty. I hope you enjoy that new cat, though. That's great that a new one came and found you.
2: Yeah.
1: Well, you tell your mom, y'all update me on this, okay? Because if anybody sees your cat, knows where you live, make sure to reach out to Lila and her mom because they're looking for their cat.
2: Okay.
3: I will let you know. Thanks. Okay.
1: All right, guys, thanks so much.
2: Thank you, bye.
1: Bye. Oh, I hope that ends well. If you've seen Lila's cat and you know where she and her mom lives, be sure to reach out to them. Those phone lines are open at 240-9650. If you've got good news or a lost

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1: We're just over here celebrating Good News Friday. If you're new to The Melanie Show, Good News Friday is where we take a break from all the negative things that have happened throughout the week and focus on positive vibes only. Name something good happening in your life right now. Phone lines are open. Hey, it's Melanie. Who's this?
2: This is Kim.
1: Hi, Kim. How are ya?
2: I'm doing good.
1: I hear you've got some good news.
2: Yes, I do. I'm celebrating 31 years of marriage tomorrow.
1: Well, let me get this bell. Now, Kim, happy anniversary. You know it's going to be raining all day tomorrow. What are you going to do for your anniversary?
2: Well, we'll probably go out to eat dinner, dodge the rain and go out to dinner. We bought each other cars 2 weeks ago, so that was our anniversary gift.
1: Well, I love that. I hope you guys have a great time. What do you think makes a great marriage and gets you lasting this long?
2: Just being honest with each other, open, honest, and conversation.
1: Yes, good communication is so key, isn't it?
2: It is. It is.
1: I love that you called me. It's so good to talk to you, and I hope you enjoy your dinner, dodge the rain, stay dry, and give your man a big hug from me.
2: All right, I will, Melanie. You have a great day now.
1: You too. Bye, Kim.
2: Bye-bye.
1: And that, my friends, is how Good News Friday works. Those phone lines are open at 240-9650. I want to celebrate with you your good news.
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1: Let's play a little Halloween guessing game. 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
4: I was a ghost, I was alone.
1: The answer is K-pop Demon Hunters. They're holding on to the number one spot. Pennywise is still terrifying, so they're on the list as well. And Dolly Parton came in at number four. You know that I love Queen Dolly. And you know what made the top 10? He-Man, like from Master of the Universe.
5: By the power of Grayskull.
1: Now tell the truth. Are you the kind of person who goes all out for Halloween or throws on a pair of cat ears at the last minute and calls that dress up? What are you dressing up this year for Halloween? Phone lines are open. 240-9650. And honestly, that He-Man shocked me a little.
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1: Everybody's talking about Hurricane Isaias and what it could mean for Western North Carolina this weekend. While officials say the storm isn't expected to bring catastrophic impacts that we saw with Helene, heavy rain, gusty winds, and localized flooding are still possible. Stay informed and keep an eye on 828 News Now for the latest local weather updates and important information as the storm moves through. And if you're looking for things to do around Asheville and Western North Carolina this weekend, there's plenty happening. But with the rain expected on Saturday and Sunday, plus windy conditions possible, it's a good idea to check social media or call ahead to make sure any outdoor events haven't been canceled or changed. 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And it's Good News Friday here on The Melanie Show. And I've got a feel-good story that proves life can surprise you when you least expect it. Two high school softball players in Montana found themselves at the center of an unexpected discovery that nobody saw coming.
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1: All right, Asheville, it looks like we've got a super rainy weekend ahead. 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
1: Okay, Western North Carolina, let's talk storm prep. 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I am saying that today is the day to prepare just in case. We know around here it doesn't take another Helene to cause a problem. 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And just take a few minutes today to get ready, because a little preparation can make a big difference should you lose power. And everybody stay safe out there this weekend.
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1: Well, happy Friday. 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Hey, it's Melanie. Who's this?
2: Catherine.
1: Hi, Catherine. Do you have some good news for me today?
2: Yes.
1: Let's hear it.
2: Okay, so I'm doing an Annie play at my school.
1: Awesome.
2: And I got the part as Annie.
1: You did not. You got the main part.
2: Yes.
1: Are you so excited?
2: I am so stinking excited.
1: What was your reaction when you found out?
2: I jumped up and down, and all my friends just started screaming.
1: I am so excited for you, Catherine. Now, when is the play?
2: I think it's like November something, November 16th maybe.
1: Fantastic. I bet you've got lots of practices coming up, huh?
2: Yes.
1: Okay, give me a little line. Give me one of the lines that you used to try out for Annie.
2: Hey there. The dog catches after you, ain't they? Well, they're after me, too. But don't worry. I ain't gonna let them get you or me. Everything's gonna be fine for the both of us. If not today, well, and yeah.
1: I was so convinced you were Annie. That was fantastic.
2: Thank you.
1: So excited. You're going to have to call me back and tell me how the show went, okay?
2: Okay.
1: And as they say in theater, Catherine, break a leg, girl.
2: Thanks.
1: Bye.
2: Bye.
1: I just love it when you share your good news with me. She got the lead in Annie. That's a big deal. Phone lines are open. 240-9650. What's your good news?
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1: It's Good News Friday, and the phones are ringing. 240-9650. Hey, it's Melanie. Who's this?
2: Hey, Melanie. This is Mary Beth and Kristen.
1: Well, what's up, ladies?
2: Hey, well, right now we're just, you know, driving through McDonald's drive-thru so I can get one of those Red Bull pomegranate drinks. We're getting ready to go home and get ready for the Piscataquis game tonight. Are you going, girlfriend?
1: Oh, my gosh. Do you know I forgot it was the Piscataquis game? What is wrong with me?
2: You better buy your ticket and get there, girlfriend.
1: You are not kidding. Of course I'm coming. What is wrong with me? Mary Beth, full disclosure, I don't know what day it is, what month it is, what shoes I'm wearing. I'm having a hard time.
2: Well, that's okay, because I woke up this morning and I said to my grandkids, I just bought my ticket, so it's okay.
1: Okay.
2: I said to my grandkids, I'm like, hey, what day is this? And they're like, Friday. I'm like, wait, what Friday? They're like, come on, Mimo. You're losing it.
1: It's the big game.
2: I know, big game, and I'm jacking up my outfit, so.
1: Okay, Mary Beth, you're obviously going for the Bears.
2: Yes, and JV won last night, so either way, we're all hometown people. So.
1: Yes, we put the rivalry aside just after the game. But before the game, it's a lot of trash talk, you know?
2: Exactly, exactly.
1: Well, I love that. Thank you for the reminder. I'm going to get my ticket. I will see you out there. I couldn't miss it. I mean, hello, it's the Haywood County Showdown.
2: Oh, I know. I love you, girlfriend. We'll see you out there.
1: All right, love you, girl. Bye, Kristen. If you've got some good news to share, those phone lines are open at 240-9650. Or if you want to trash talk a little Pisgah Bears, a little Tuscola Mountaineers, who do you think is going to win the big game tonight? Let's make some predictions. Phone lines are open.
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1: Everybody's talking about Hurricane Isaias and what it could mean for Western North Carolina this weekend. While officials say the storm isn't expected to bring catastrophic impacts that we saw with Helene, heavy rain, gusty winds, and localized flooding are still possible. Stay informed and keep an eye on 828 News Now for the latest local weather updates and important information as the storm moves through. And if you're looking for things to do around Asheville and Western North Carolina this weekend, there's plenty happening. But with the rain expected on Saturday and Sunday, plus windy conditions possible, it's a good idea to check social media or call ahead to make sure any outdoor events haven't been canceled or changed. 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And it's Good News Friday here on The Melanie Show. And I've got a feel-good story that proves life can surprise you when you least expect it. Two high school softball players in Montana found themselves at the center of an unexpected discovery that nobody saw coming.
2: We're just in tears, and it's like, oh my gosh.
3: I look back on the video that we have, and like, we were so awkward to meet each other, but you could just see the excitement.
4: It was crazy because I could see how much we acted alike.
3: I've never had a sister, so it was like, wow, now I get a sister to talk to.
1: At first, people just thought they were look-alike likes on opposing teams, but instead it turned out they were long lost sisters. 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
1: This morning, we launched another great Asheville deal. It's to Sovereign Remedies. 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
1: It's Good News Friday, and those phone lines are open at 240-9650. I'm asking you to check in with me, community. What's your good news? Hey, it's Melanie. Who's this?
2: Hey, Melanie. It's Tanya.
1: Tanya, I haven't talked to you in so long. How are you?
2: I'm good. How are you?
1: Doing so good. Do you have good news, or you want to talk trash about the game?
2: No, I have really good news.
1: Let's hear it.
2: So I'm on my way to Battery Park Book Exchange to go out with my ladies tonight.
1: Love it.
2: And I've been looking for a new job, and I got a third interview coming up next week.
1: Oh, that is so awesome. A third is a good sign, Tanya.
2: Yes.
1: Okay.
2: It's a panel interview, though, so that's kind of a little bit scary.
1: Yeah, a little nerve-wracking, but here's what you're going to do. You're going to wear your favorite outfit, like something like a power color, power suit. You got something red?
2: Okay, I do.
1: Red brings confidence. It makes people think, oh, this girl's confident. You wear something that you feel really good in, you pop that color, and you be bold and be Tanya.
2: Well, I'll be at my other job, so I'll be in scrubs. So, that great.
1: Well, maybe you could change your shirt at least and throw a jacket on.
2: That's true.
1: Because, you know, when you look good, you feel good. And when you feel good, you do good, Tanya.
2: That's true. That's very true. So, I'm getting ready, though, to go out with the ladies tonight and have a good time.
1: I hope you have a great time, especially before all this rain comes. You know, it's going to rain Saturday and Sunday. So, get out and have you some fun tonight.
2: Yes. And one other cool good thing, Melanie, is I got rid of my old job. That was a little bit crazy, and I've been on the radio talking to TJ about it in the morning.
1: I love it. Well, good. Get rid of that job. Get this new one and move on with your life.
2: That's exactly it. Going somewhere where they appreciate me a lot better.
1: And then you'll feel better because where you work makes a huge difference on your mental health, you know, how your life goes.
2: Yeah, especially when I was seeing 12 to 14 kids a day. That was a little bit too much.
1: Yeah, you can't be overworked and underpaid forever.
2: That's right.
1: Well, good for you, Tanya. Please call me back and update me on how this job interview goes.
2: I will.
1: Girl, I've got my fingers and my toes crossed for you on this third interview. I hope you get the job.
2: Maybe you should pop in on your way out tonight from the radio station over to the Battery Park.
1: Okay, if I get over there, I'm looking for you, Tanya. I'm going to hunt you down.
2: Okay.
1: Bye, girl.
2: Bye.
1: 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I love it when the community checks in.
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2: 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Happy Friday. It's time for your 5 o'clock traffic jam mix right here on The Melanie Show. That's 20 minutes of nonstop dance music. 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I gotta be honest with you, I'm ready for this work week to be over. I'll take a rainy day weekend to get some things done, sit on the couch with some Netflix in my pajamas. Your Friday 5 o'clock traffic jam mix starts right now.

Are you out there dancing on Patton Avenue? 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You are inside your Friday 5 o'clock traffic jam mix. It's going to rain this weekend, so stop by the grocery store on your way home. You're welcome.

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1: Let's play a little Halloween guessing game. 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
1: The answer is K-pop Demon Hunters. They're holding on to the number one spot. Pennywise is still terrifying, so they're on the list as well. And Dolly Parton came in at number four. You know that I love Queen Dolly. And you know what made the top 10? He-Man, like from Master of the Universe.
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1: Now tell the truth. 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What are you dressing up this year for Halloween? Phone lines are open. 240-9650. And honestly, that He-Man shocked me a little.
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1: We're just over here celebrating Good News Friday. If you're new to the Melanie Show, Good News Friday is where we take a break from all the negative things that have happened throughout the week and focus on positive vibes only. Name something good happening in your life right now. Phone lines are open. Hey, it's Melanie. Who's this?
2: This is Kim.
1: Hi, Kim. How are ya?
2: I'm doing good.
1: I hear you've got some good news.
2: Yes, I do. I'm celebrating 31 years of marriage tomorrow.
1: Well, let me get this bell. Now, Kim, happy anniversary. You know it's going to be raining all day tomorrow. What are you going to do for your anniversary?
2: Well, we'll probably go out to eat dinner, dodge the rain and go out to dinner. We bought each other cars 2 weeks ago, so that was our anniversary gift.
1: Well, I love that. I hope you guys have a great time. What do you think makes a great marriage and gets you lasting this long?
2: Just being honest with each other, open, honest, and conversation.
1: Yes, good communication is so key, isn't it?
2: It is. It is.
1: I love that you called me. It's so good to talk to you, and I hope you enjoy your dinner, dodge the rain, stay dry, and give your man a big hug from me.
2: All right, I will, Melanie. You have a great day now.
1: You too. Bye, Kim.
2: Bye-bye.
1: And that, my friends, is how Good News Friday works. Those phone lines are open at 240-9650. I want to celebrate with you your good news.
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1: It's Good News Friday here on the Melanie Show. That's where I ask you to name something good happening in your life right now. You can answer on our Facebook page like Amy did. Amy said, this weekend is Asheville High School's Class 2001 is celebrating their 25th reunion. We'll be at the home game tonight at 7. Tomorrow is the tour of the campus at 11. And tomorrow evening we get together at Cultured Cocktails from 6 to 10 p.m. Hopefully anybody who hasn't heard about this might see this or come out. So if you went to Asheville High School in 2001, you could go celebrate your 25th reunion. Head to our Facebook page at Mix96.5 Asheville for Amy's details. Now, Kim says, tomorrow I'll be celebrating my 31st wedding anniversary. I'm very blessed to have met my soulmate. I love you, Michael McClure. Kim, that's precious. Happy anniversary. Amy, have fun at that Asheville High School class reunion. Those phone lines are open at 240-9650, and your good news calls are coming up.
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1: It's Good News Friday here on The Melanie Show. That's what we do every Friday, and it's my favorite day of the week. Phone lines are open at 240-9650. Lila's on the phone. Lila, do you have some good news?
2: It's kind of mixed up,
3: but hopefully it's all good by tonight.
1: Okay, let's hear it.
2: So one night, I came home from dance, and we didn't realize anything was wrong. And then we woke up to feed our cats, and then we realized one of them wasn't coming to breakfast. And then we tried looking for her, couldn't find her. Thought she was just in a really good hiding spot. Then we came home, still couldn't find her, and she hadn't used the bathroom for like a day. And then we keep on not finding her, looking for her. We were looking for her one night, and then we look outside the window, and then there's a baby orange cat outside of our window. We brought that orange cat into our house, so now we have a new cat, and his name is Milo. And we're still looking for our other cat, but tonight we're setting a trap for her, and hopefully we get her back by tomorrow.
1: Oh, I hope this turns out okay. All right, so I'm happy about the new cat. Tell me, what's the old cat that you're looking for, his name, and what does it look like?
2: Her name is Butter, and she is she's a tabby cat. She has white paws. She's mainly black. She has a little bit of beige spots, and she has a white set.
1: Okay, and what are you going to do to try to trap this kitty? What will bring her back, you think?
2: We're getting it trapped tonight, and we're going to put some food in it and see if she will go into it.
1: Okay, my fingers and toes are crossed. I hope she comes home. I know that's so scary when you can't find them.
2: Yeah.
1: Well, you know what? Will you update me if you find her?
2: Okay, I will.
1: Now I'm worried about this little kitty. I hope you enjoy that new cat, though. That's great that a new one came and found you.
2: Yeah.
1: Well, you tell your mom, y'all update me on this, okay? Because if anybody sees your cat and knows where you live, make sure to reach out.

0: to Lila and her mom because they're looking for their cat.
1: Okay. Okay,
2: we'll let you know. Thanks,
0: Tom. All right, guys. Thanks so much.
1: Thank you. Bye.
0: Bye. Oh, I hope that ends well. If you've seen Lila's cat and you know where she and her mom lives, be sure to reach out to them. Those phone lines are open at 240-9650. 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
1: Everybody's talking about Hurricane Isaias and what it could mean for Western North Carolina this weekend. While officials say the storm isn't expected to bring catastrophic impacts that we saw with Helene, heavy rain, gusty winds, and localized flooding are still possible. Stay informed and keep an eye on 828 News Now for the latest local weather updates and important information as the storm moves through. And if you're looking for things to do around Asheville and Western North Carolina this weekend, there's plenty happening. But with the rain expected on Saturday and Sunday, plus windy conditions possible, it's a good idea to check social media or call ahead to make sure any outdoor events haven't been canceled or changed. 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And it's Good News Friday here on The Melanie Show. And I've got a feel-good story that proves life can surprise you when you least expect it. Two high school softball players in Montana found themselves at the center of an unexpected discovery that nobody saw coming.
2: We're just in tears, and it's like, oh my gosh.
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1: At first, people just thought they were lookalike likes on opposing teams, but instead it turned out they were long lost sisters. 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
1: This morning, we launched another great Asheville deal. 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
1: Friday, and the phones are ringing. 240-9650. Hey, it's Melanie. Who's this?
2: Hey, Melanie. This is Mary Beth and Kristen.
1: Well, what's up, ladies?
2: Hey, well, right now we're just, you know, driving through McDonald's drive-thru so I can get one of those Red Bull pomegranate drinks. We're getting ready to go home and get ready for the Piscataquis game tonight. Are you going, girlfriend?
1: Oh, my gosh. Do you know I forgot it was the Piscataquis game? What is wrong with me?
2: You better buy your ticket and get there, girlfriend.
1: You are not kidding. Of course I'm coming. What is wrong with me? Mary Beth, full disclosure, I don't know what day it is, what month it is, what shoes I'm wearing. I'm having a hard time.
2: Well, that's okay because I woke up this morning and I said to my grandkids, I just bought my ticket, so it's okay.
1: Okay.
2: I said to my grandkids, I'm like, hey, what day is this? And they're like, Friday. I'm like, wait, what

0: Friday. They're like, come on, Mimo, you're losing it.
1: It's the big game.
0: I know, big game, and I'm jazzing up my outfit. So,
1: okay, Mary Beth, you're obviously going for the Bears.
0: Yes, and JV won last night. So, either way, we're all hometown people. So.
1: Yes, we put the rivalry aside just after the game. But before the game, it's a lot of trash talk, you know?
0: Exactly, exactly.
1: Well, I love that. Thank you for the reminder. I'm going to get my ticket. I will see you out there. I couldn't miss it. I mean, hello, it's the Haywood County Showdown.
0: Oh, I know. I love you, girlfriend. We'll see you out there.
1: All right, love you, girl. Bye, Kristen.
0: Goodbye.
1: If you've got some good news to share, those phone lines are open at 240-9650. Or if you want to trash talk a little Pisgah Bears, a little Tuscola Mountaineers, who do you think is going to win the big game tonight? Let's make some predictions. Phone lines are open.
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